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0: 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It's hot.
1: Okay, so there is this girl in my college mein, who I'm totally crushing on. 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So please help.
2: Roshi ke DM se.
1: Okay, Sameer, you are using the Broshi card aur is case mein main helpless hoon. 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
1: I'm just
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1: concerned that he would be offended. Ki hello, because it's
0: अबे
1: been so long. He'll be like, you've not told me over the course of like 2.5 years.
0: तो
1: You're come saying it all of a sudden.
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1: 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ROCHIE. 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Sunte raho Mirchi, it's hot.

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3: 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All this and more. To seedha shuruaat karti hu is countdown ki with Ghana number 10. 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
0: 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Hello and welcome. This is the Gaana Indie Top 10. Bandi ka naam hai RJ Kanika. This is the show which is all about the hottest pop music of the week. Instagram par jao, mere saath connect karo. Mera handle is @RJKanika. 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It's a Coke Studio song. 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

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Hello and welcome. This is the Gaana Indie Top 10. Bandi ka naam hai RJ Kanika. Connect with me Instagram par jao. Mera handle is at RJ Kanika. This is the show which is all about the hottest pop songs of the week. Is show ke zariye humne itne sare pop songs ko chart hote dekha hai. 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

What a song. You cannot not groove to this one. 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At RJ Kanek on Instagram par aao. Koi bhi gana from the 90s, 2000s, from that indie pop era, which you think it still hits home, baby. Mujhe agar batao, Ashkai, my sound producer, aur main aapke saare recommendations ko bahut seriously consider karte hain. We might feature your song next week. Now back to the countdown. Agle wale gaane ki bari, Karan Aujla 21 ka gaana. Gaane ka naam hai Boyfriend. 22 hafta se is countdown par barkarar. Boyfriend is playing right next for you on Gana number 3. You're listening to Gana Indie Top 10. Bandi ka naam hai Kanika. 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
4: 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Jahan hafte ke top 10 hottest pop gaano ka report card aapko milta hai. Bandi ka naam hai RJ Kaneka. Instagram par @RJKaneka. Apna report card hame kabhi achha nahi laga. Lekin gaano ke report card ko sunne mein sabko maza aata hai. Before we move on to the top 2 songs of this week, a quick recap karte hain right from the top. Diljit Dosanjh and Sia ka global collaboration Ranjha was this week on Ghana number 10. Then Aditya Rekhari, Kutle Khan ka Ae Ajnabi from Coke Studio Bharat on Ghana number 9. Uske baad Karan Aujla Ikki ka For a Reason this week on Ghana number 8. 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Phir Ghana number 7 par tha Guru Randhawa ka Vogue. 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Karan Aujla Ikki back again as your boyfriend on Ghana number 3. Now it's time for the top 2 songs of the week. Anoop Jain ki awaaz, unki composition, gaane ka naam hai Arz Kiya Hai, a Coke Studio song. 14 hafton se is countdown par barkarar, Arz Kiya Hai is this week on Ghana number 2 and the numero uno song of the week. It makes me feel so proud, man. Pichle hafte se do position upar jump mara is gaane ne. Gaane ka naam hai Bairan, a Haryanvi song by this collective act called Banjare. 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Ye do incredible gaane Arz Kiya Hai by Anoop Jain, Bairan by Banjare on Ghana number 1, back to back only on Ghana Indie Top 10. Bandi ka naam hai Kanika. Enjoy.
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9: Wait, wait, wait! You see, the whole country of the system is juxtaposition by the hemoglobin in the atmosphere because you are a sophisticated rhetorician intoxicated by the exuberance of your own babasate!
10: What?
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1: 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Anthony Gonsalves!
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0: Energy Recharge Mantra with Vishal Setia and Brahma Kumari, Sister Shreya. 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

0: 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It's hot.
1: Good morning and welcome to the last hour of Mirchi Mornings. Main hu Priscilla tumhare saath mein, and here we find out duniya mein kya chal raha hai. First up, a very serious story from Mumbai. Four members of a family reportedly died after consuming zinc phosphide, a chemical commonly used in rat poison. Experts say when it reacts with stomach acid, it releases a highly toxic gas called phosphine. Authorities are continuing investigations, and number two, somewhere influencers are crying into their ring lights because Instagram just did a massive cleanup. Celebrities like Virat Kohli, Taylor Swift, Selena Gomez and Priyanka Chopra reportedly lost millions of followers overnight after Meta removed inactive and bought accounts. Meta ka kehna hai it's part of a regular platform maintenance. And number three, IPL se jahan par drama chal raha hai, apparently a cricketer's girlfriend was allegedly caught sharing team-related information with outsiders, according to reports. After that, BCCI reportedly issued fresh advisory warning players about security risks and honey traps. IPL ka ye season honestly kisi TV show se kam nahi lag raha hai. And that's it for Mirchi Hour ka 3. Main hoon Priscilla tumhare saath mein on Mirchi Mornings. Mujhe apne saath mein rakho Insta aur X par bhi. Mera handle hai Mirchi Pris, that is MIRCHIPRIS. And WhatsApp par number hai 9033 Mirchi. That's 9033647244. Filhal, stay tuned and stay hot.

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2: 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And that's it for Mirchi Rashi Zone number 1. 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Mera handle hai Mirchi Pris, that is MIRCHIPRIS, and WhatsApp ka number hai 9033 Mirchi, that's 9033 647 244. Stay tuned and stay hot.

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1: 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Lucky color is charcoal gray. Lucky number is 26. Aquarius yani kumbh rashi. Your persuasion powers are strong today. People are listening to you, which is exciting and slightly dangerous. Use it wisely. Influence karo logo ko. Lucky color is neon lime. Lucky number is 12. Pisces yane mean rashi. Sweetie, stop giving free emotional subscriptions to everyone. Boundaries are very cute. Okay? Lucky color is aqua silver and lucky number is 35. And that's it for Mirchi Rashi Zone number 2. With me Priscilla, this is Mirchi Mornings. Aur mujhe connect karne ke liye Insta aur X par dhoondo jaakar mujhe. Mirchi Pris is my handle name, that is MIRCHIPRIS. WhatsApp par abhi ki abhi to messages drop kar sakte ho 9033 Mirchi par. That's 9033647244. Stay tuned and stay hot.

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1: 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Women who came here, built homes away from home, balanced cultures, careers, kids, in-laws, and still somehow remember where everyone's passport is. These amazing moms are coming on Mirchi to share their stories, struggles, wins, sacrifices, losses, and beautiful little life moments with all of us. And honestly, our Desi moms deserve their own Netflix documentaries, right? So stay tuned through the day because these stories are full heart-touching with occasional mom-level savage moments also guaranteed. And hey, if your mom is iconic, which let's be real, she probably is, तो साथ में बैठकर सुनना और मुझे भी फॉलो कर लेना। इंस्टा और एक्स पर मेरा हैंडल है मिर्ची प्रिस, दैट इज MIRCHIPRIS, एंड व्हाट्सएप पर मेरा नंबर है 9033647244। एंड राइट नाउ टाटा बाय बाय फ्रॉम मी, बट यू स्टे ट्यून्ड एंड स्टे हॉट। गली में

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0: 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Hello and welcome. This is the Gaana Indie Top 10. Bandi ka naam hai RJ Kanika. This is the show which is all about the hottest pop music of the week. Instagram par jao, mere saath connect karo. 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

What a song. You cannot not groove to this one. Kunal Ganjawala ki awaaz mein, that was Channave on a cassette classic this week. At RJ Kanek on Instagram par aao. Koi bhi gaana from the 90s, 2000s, from that indie pop era, which you think it still hits home, baby. 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We might feature your song next week. Now back to the countdown. Agle wale gaane ki bari, Karan Aujla 21 ka gaana. Gaane ka naam hai Boyfriend. 22 hafta se is countdown par barkarar. Boyfriend is playing right next for you on Gaana number 3. You're listening to Gaana Indie Top 10. Bandi ka naam hai Kanika. 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
1: Mirchi sun rahe hain aap, show ka naam hai Gana in the Top 10, only show on Mirchi, jahan hafte ke top 10 hottest pop gaano ka report card aapko milta hai. Bandi ka naam hai RJ Kanika, Instagram par @RJKanika. Apna report card hame kabhi achha nahi laga, lekin gaano ke report card ko sunne mein sabko maza aata hai. Before we move on to the top 2 songs of this week, ek quick recap karte hain right from the top. Diljit Dosanjh and Sia ka global collaboration Ranjha was this week on Gana number 10. Then Aditya Rekhari, Kutle Khan ka Ae Ajnabi from Coke Studio Bharat on Gana number 9. Uske baad Karan Aujla Ikki ka For a Reason this week on Gana number 8. Phir Gana number 7 par tha Guru Randhawa ka Vogue. 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Karan Aujla Ikki back again as your boyfriend on Gana number 3. Now it's time for the top 2 songs of the week. Anoop Jain ki awaaz, unki composition, gaane ka naam hai Arz Kiya Hai, a Coke Studio song. 14 hafton se is countdown par barkarar, Arz Kiya Hai is this week on Gana number 2 and the numero uno song of the week. It makes me feel so proud, man. Pichle hafte se 2 position upar jump mara is gaane ne. Gaane ka naam hai Bairan, a Haryanvi song by this collective act called Banjare. Unhi ke lyrics, unhi ki composition, unhi ki awaaz. Bairan is this week on Gana number 1. Ye 2 incredible gaane Arz Kiya Hai by Anoop Jain, Bairan by Banjare on Gana number 1, back to back only on Gana Indie Top 10. Bandi ka naam hai Kanika. Enjoy.
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0: 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Sham Shanda,
1: let's don our donkey have a funky time. Welcome to Sham Shanda Live with your host, Mirchi Siddhi. 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So let's welcome Ellie today.
2: Thank you. 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
2: 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You know, most people now, you know, just like to charge things. Most of the newer generation just likes to tap things with their phone, right? You know, it's like, what are you doing? You're tapping your phone against my credit card machine. That's the newest way to do it. And if you are not accepting credit cards, you're going to lose a tremendous amount of business and chase away these potential customers.
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2: Yeah, so we have an integrated point of sale. We have our point of sale system is credit card agnostic. So you can bring anyone's credit card processing. But because NRS Pay, which is the name of our credit card processing, is probably one of the best credit card processing out there. Why does it make it the best? Because we don't have any long-term contract. We don't have any cancellation fee. We have free equipment for these merchants. And we have a clean rate, right? Nice, simple, easy, no hidden fees. Because a lot of these credit card companies are throwing surprise fees to the owners, not NRS Pay. And when people use our NRS Pay with our POS, they get all the necessary reporting that they need in one screen view.
1: That's wonderful. Why don't you tell us about NRS Pay cash discount?
2: So I mentioned about our clean rate, right?
1: Right.
2: We charge a clean rate. If you know, there's no special surprises, no hidden fees. But there's some merchants that want to offer the cash discount, which means exactly the name, what it means. Which means if you pay by cash, you don't, the customer of that store does not get a credit card fee. If you pay by credit card, the customer of that store would get a fee. So for example, if they were buying something that was a dollar, it may end up costing $1.03 or 4 cents because they get a cash discount fee. So that's the customer of that store. And that's becoming very popular, you know, especially because these customers are the ones getting the cash back. 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These customers are getting miles. But yet the merchant is stuck with a huge credit card fee, you know, no matter if it's our program or someone else's program. It still costs.
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1: let's do non-donkey, have a funky time. एक ऐसा एल्बम जिसका हर एक गाना सुपर डुपर हिट। शाम शानदार लाइव सुन रहे हैं आप दोस्तों, मैं हूं आपकी मिर्ची सिद्धी। और जी हां, 2010 में आई थी ये एल्बम अनजाना 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